0: It's right here.
1: Right here.
0: For my baby.
1: One.
0: So just repeat the vibe.
1: Okay.
0: I know. I'm so high.
1: That's what you want.
0: I'm so into you. My love is you, baby.
1: My love.
0: That's true.
1: One.
0: Check.

When I first saw you, I saw love. And the first time you touched me, I felt love. And after all this time,

keep me talking. Talk about love. Talk about truth. Yeah. All right.